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Above all, you keep your clarity, you keep your focus, you keep your sense of love, and you keep your sense of purpose. Those are, they're integral, you know, they're key. Happiness, you know, a lot of people define success differently. You know, for me, you can have everything. You can have all the money in the world. But if it's not enjoyable, if it's not sustainable, you know, if you can't be a person of integrity while having all these things, what does it matter? 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
1: And it's the Oop Child, Teddy 10, and you know we down with the KRS. One, one, one.
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0: Yeah, me too. You gotta buy me no more. Buy me no more. Buy me no more. Buy me a diamond and buy me a pearl. Buy me an island on heaven with garden and fly back to Hollywood. Buy me the world. Buy me the world. I'm not offended. 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Ooh. And the bags and the shoes are the cutest. I know I would rather you get me a business. 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

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And in this age of missiles and man-made moons, it takes on added significance. 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
1: 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Woo-sah. Make him spin cash, spin guap. 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
0: Coffee.
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0: Chica.
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1: Watch me appear on the field. 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
1: 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Mehr Musik. 24 Stunden Tag und Nacht. 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
2: 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I want them pussy.
3: 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Godfather. Pick up Harry. 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
1: Yeah. 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
0: All my time, you know.